0: Радио столица. Слухай, любимая.
1: Rumors spread around, United takes its time. About to check outside the game. You know what I'm talking about. Just let me know if you wanna go to that home out on the range. They got a lot of nice girls.

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1: 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Filthy mouth, no excuse. 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
1: Oh, we're just a free people who are tired, Snoopy. We want to take a little rest.
2: Where is my buddy? Where is Spider-Man for us? Where's Buckley? Hey,
3: Parker. Don't tell him what you saw on me, please.
0: What the fuck? Who is this guy, man?
1: I'm not sure, but it sounds pretty familiar.
0: Oh,